0: so we're coming in the sky. But then you had it straight from me, I thought I was gonna die.
1: Dodged by an inch, now I'm feeling kind of driven till I slipped on the banana peel and fell into a cage.
0: Took a plane to Japan, cause why not see the sign? 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
1: Easy work.
0: 24/7 and never ticking off. 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
1: Bad bitches, mad bitches.
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1: Bad bitches, mad
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1: Damn,
2: what
1: for
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1: He wanna fuck with her.
2: Bad bitches,
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1: he can't get enough of her.
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1: What?

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1: Mom, can you tell us a story? Yeah, something exciting. Please? Pretty please?
2: Yay! Who the fuck is this? Hit me on the gram at 6, saying Jada Grace trying to

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Give me.